end in sight. Fundamental movement. So when it's black, this insomniac, take an original tack. Keep the beast in my nature under ceaseless attack. I get no sleep. I can't get no sleep.

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2: 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Give you one more night to get this. 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
1: Is someone listening? Okay. 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

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Nobody's even looking me in my eyes. 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Hell yeah. 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

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You know what I'm saying? Soul brothers, soul sisters, putting your fists in the air, saying, yeah. Something on a real old school tip. Oh yeah. You know, all I can say is that I'm

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You know what I'm saying? 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
2: Welcome to Release Yourself with me, Roger Sanchez. This week, we're back at my summer Ibiza residency at Bacha for Flower Power. And man, what a party it is. Let's get right into it.

Yourself with me, Roger Sanchez, and right now you're listening to my set recorded live at Flower Power in Pacha, Ibiza. Now, Flower Power back in the day was more of like a 60s, 70s rock and roll type of party. It was 30 years removed from when they did the original parties, which is in the 90s. Now, fast forward to 2026, going back 30 years, and we're in the golden age of house music. And going back in time, not only playing classics and playing some new stuff, we even go back into disco. We've had some amazing guests this summertime. This is my set that definitely I craft specifically for the Flower Power vibe. Let's continue with the music.

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2: 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And you're listening to my set recorded live at Flower Power in Pacha, Ibiza. Let's keep those vibes going.

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1: This is Release Yourself with me, Roger Sanchez. And right now we're in the mix with my set recorded live from my summer residency at Pacha in Ibiza with Flower Power. Now, we've had some amazing co-headliners. Marco Carolla did a disco set, which was off the chain. I went back to back with Nif Fanciulli. That was such a vibe. And he was going back into his classics as well as Luciano and many others that have really been putting on amazing sets this summertime. And definitely it's all about the happy vibe on the dance floor in Ibiza. All right, let's get back to it.

0: my set recorded live at Flower Power, my summer residency at Bacha in Ibiza. I'm there every Saturday night until the 29th of August. So if you get a chance to get to Ibiza, make sure you come down and check me out. Thanks for listening to the show this week. Now remember, you can listen back to the show and the full Release Yourself archive via my SoundCloud page. I'll be back next week, same time, in the same place, do it all over again. Until then, you have been released, and I hope to see you very soon on the dance floor.
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3: 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Oh!

music. Are you with me? Are you with me now that I swag? 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I can give you the funk you need, the funk that you crave, the funk you desire. I want you to put your hands in the air and shout.

It's 9 p.m. on a fucking Friday. It's 9 p.m. on a fucking Friday. Get the fuck. Get the fuck. It's 9 p.m. on a fucking Friday. It's 9 p.m. on a fucking

friends can break your heart too. And I'm always tired, but never of you. When love and trust are gone, I guess this is moving on. Everyone I do right does me wrong. So every lonely night I sing this song.

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2: When I met you in the summer, to my heartbeat sound, we fell in love as the leaves turn brown.